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world's lost its faith. 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
4: 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Oh my, oh my love, I take one look at you, you're taking me out.

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1: That's weird.
2: That's odd. Why the wedding day? Like, you don't want him to think he's marrying Sabrina Carpenter.
1: And also,
2: you want him to think he's marrying you. You
1: right.
2: want to throw in the Sabrina Carpenter bleach blonde thing. You do that on the honeymoon or something. Maybe you do it on the honeymoon. You wait for that part of it.
1: Hey, did you not hear I just said that?
2: Did you really?
1: I did, yes.
2: I was literally trying to picture a woman in a wig at her wedding.
1: But this is the problem that people have. Like, and it was like with the Rachel haircut from Friends. Like, just because you get your hair cut like a celebrity or whatever doesn't mean you're going to look like them.
2: So Denise is on hold. She wants to chime in. Plus, we have Louise is a hairdresser that says this has happened before. It's not a fun road to go down. We'll get to more of your calls with our disaster coming up.

Your 106.1 BLI, Brown's Jeep in Patchogue, Long Island traffic, check of the Meadowbrook, Wantagh, Seaford, Oyster Bay, Bethpage, Sunken Meadows, Sagdicos, and the William Floyd Parkway is all looking good both ways. Southern State, that's looking good too, from Belmont Avenue into New Highway. LIRR delays on the Hempstead branch, otherwise on or close, this report. 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Matt Wolf, that's your 106.1 BLI, Brown's Jeep and Patchogue, Long Island traffic.

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4: Yeah, it's crazy.
3: It's like, and it doesn't even have to be anybody you're following or any sort of algorithm that you're within. It just can pop up because you follow an account that follows an account that follows an account that reposted something.
4: Right.
3: And it's terrible. And you could open up your phone at any time, Twitter, Instagram, and see something that you are not following or interested in, and it makes you look like a perv.
4: Right.
3: How many times I can tell you I've opened up my Instagram and I'm like, well, I don't follow that person.
4: Right. I know, that is crazy. So I just don't have it.
3: You have Instagram and Twitter.
4: I have Instagram. Oh. That's it. I really don't have anything
3: else.
4: You're
3: on Twitter, though.
4: I'm technically on it, but I don't use it. Like, I don't even have the app on my phone.
3: Yeah, you're not posting anything.
4: No, nor am I looking.
3: And what's crazy is, for me at least, that's how I'm old, calling it Twitter. I refuse to call it X. It's just annoying. Should be called XXX with some of the stuff I've been seeing on there lately. But no, like, that's usually, and it's going to sound sad, that's usually where I find news. I'm not just based on people's opinions and
4: what'd
3: posts.
4: You say? That's where I found what?
3: News. Got but it. I'm verified news accounts. I'm not saying like I'm going to some
4: no,
3: Joe
4: I
3: Blow's
4: thought,
3: account.
4: I thought
3: like,
4: you said nudes.
3: Oh, no, that, yeah. I can find that too if I'd really like to. The point here is we got to protect our children better. We can't leave it up to the government or to these safety regulation boards. It's up to us as parents. And the fact that our kids are now drawing on mustaches.
4: That's crazy.
3: With your eyebrow pencil, by the way.
4: Yeah, they really want access, huh?
3: Yeah, you got to keep a better eye on your kids when it comes to the internet. Okay. All right. Coming up, Jerry Seinfeld going to be at the Beacon Theater. We've got your tickets on the way at 7:20 this morning. Also, don't forget 8:00, another chance at $1,000. Psych and Alley, pay those bills. Don't go anywhere.
5: You're 106.1 BLI, Browns, Jeep, and Patchogue, Long Island traffic. Much busier now, westbound Southern State between the Wantagh and the Meadowbrook Parkway. Still manageable, though, for the time being. Meadowbrook and Wantagh, both in decent shape. The Sagticos, you know how this movie ends. Heavy from the Southern State up to Pine Air Drive. You clear out afterwards. LIRR, delays on the Montauk and Hempstead Branch. Otherwise, on or close. Matt Wolf, that's your 106.1 BLI, Browns, Jeep, and Patchogue, Long Island traffic.
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I guess we're heading towards that season. But Conan O'Brien was asked to host the Academy Awards again in 2027. I think that was a pretty general consensus that we love him. This has been the third year that he's going to be hosting. So mazel, if that's what you said.

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8: 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That first kiss. That first dance. Those first feelings of just being together. 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

0: What's up? I'm Val with your 106.1 VLI, Brown's Jeep and Patch, Hog Long Island traffic. Wind going strong right now, up to 40 miles at times. Use extra caution, fallen branches, tree trunks. Be mindful of that. Right now, not too bad because of that. We do have some Southern State stop and go volume on the eastbound side. Merrick Ave up to Wantagh Ave. Expect delays. Northern jam ups both ways at the Sunken Meadow. Sag South slow. LIE to Cricket Hill. Wisconsin Highway seeing congestion between 25 and Route 112 both directions. I'm Val. That's your 106.1 VLI, Brown's Jeep in Patchogue, Long Island traffic.
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